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0: 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Tornado Alley. 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Here's Kelsey Hart's Fireworks.
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Ella Langley's Be Her. This is Country Nights Live. I love it when you guys call in and request like random one-offs of artists singing songs. Here she is at the Grand Ole Opry singing I Wouldn't Have Missed It for the World by Ronnie Millsap.

super grateful to all of his fans, and the tour hasn't even started yet. It's getting so much positive feedback. He's going to kick it off this summer in Nashville with Niall Horan. Here he is now with Jordan Davis, Ain't a Bad Life. Didn't

0: Say so. Beautiful song from Dan and Shay right there. I'm going to let them explain Say So to you.
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I will see you again tomorrow at 7 o'clock. 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I appreciate you so much. 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

Justin, it's the overnight ride. Morgan Wallen in Gainesville, Florida this weekend, hoping he walks out with Tim Tebow. Then he's off for a couple weeks. I have time to develop what my next guess is for his walkout.

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My name's Justin. This is the Overnight Ride. Actually, one of these activities you could start soon, or both, National Mimosa and National Barbecue Day. Mimosas, as you get up early to get the pork on.

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4: If you're someone who isn't super active, just thinking about the amount of exercise you're supposed to get every week can feel daunting. 75 minutes of vigorous exercise, 150 minutes of moderate intensity exercise. It's a lot. But I have some good news for you in the form of a recent study out of Norway. Researchers found that for most sedentary people, getting just 5 more minutes of meaningful movement a day had a statistically significant impact on their expected lifespan. So did reducing the amount of time they sat every day by just 30 minutes. That's not to say that this bare minimum is what you should aspire to, but I think it's a good

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10: For years, scientists have been studying the association between depression and dementia. As you might expect, the relationship is complicated. But there's this new study out of the UK which found it's not just broad strokes. There are six symptoms of depression that are especially correlated with dementia risk years later. Number one, losing confidence in yourself. Two, not being able to face up to your problems. Three, not feeling warmth or affection from other people. Four, feeling nervous and anxious all the time. Five, not being satisfied with the way tasks are carried out. And finally, six, difficulty concentrating. What we could be seeing here is the impact of people becoming less social, or that certain changes in the brain lead to both depression and dementia. But dementia takes longer to manifest. If you notice these symptoms, talk to your doctor about it. I'm Dr. Sanjay Gupta, helping you live a better life.
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12: If you are the parent of an infant, it can be really hard to find baby foods that are truly healthy for your child. According to a new study out of UNC Chapel Hill, almost three-quarters of baby foods are ultra-processed and may contain additives that are linked to potential health problems later in life. The study's lead author said what shocked her was that the top ingredient in 71% of these baby foods wasn't a fruit or vegetable. It was one or more additives that babies' guts are not fully developed enough to be able to handle. Eating the right food at this stage of life is so important because this is when children begin developing dietary preferences for the rest of their lives. So take the extra time to look at the ingredient labels on the foods you are buying. You're going to want short lists and also ingredients that you recognize. I'm Dr. Sanjay Gupta, helping you live a better life.

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1: I'm on it.

Good morning to you, Trini Triggs, on this Saturday. KRM Decades, taking you guys back down memory lane. That's Restless Heart. I remember those guys very well. I had the opportunity to do some shows with them. Lead singer, you guys already know he's incredible. Larry Stewart, yeah. You got John, you got Dave. I remember those guys. Greg, Verlin, Thomas, Thompson, and then Paul. So, love me some Restless Heart. Hey guys, I got you covered all morning long, taking you back down memory lane with Trini Triggs, KRM Decades 101.1. So-

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1982, Bob Seger and Silver Bullet Band. Shame on the Moon. Hey, guys, good morning. Hope your Saturday is already off to a fantastic start. What are your plans for this day? What you got going on? I'm going to be down in Natchitoches for the Natchitoches Jazz R&B Festival. Four stages, over 20-some-odd bands. Headliner is Joe Nichols. That's right. Joe Nichols probably had 21 charted songs. I think about 15 top 40, and then six number one.

songs. He's going to be in Natchitoches. That's tonight, along with runner-up of The Voice, John Foster, is on the same stage. Guess who else is on the same stage? Rodney Harrington, Johnny Earthquake, and the Moondogs. They have won Band of the Year, seemed like 5 years in a row, for weddings and party band. Guess who else is on the stage, on the main stage? Trini Triggs. Yeah, I'm performing also about 2 o'clock. So come on down, man. You know, if you didn't have plans or if you have plans, change them. It's going to be incredible. Some incredible entertainment. You got Sadiko. You got country. You got rhythm and blues. Southern soul. You got jazz. You name it. It is on the riverbank tonight down in Natchitoches. Go ahead and grab your tickets. You can go right now to NatchitochesJazzFest.com to the website, or Natch, S-N-A-T-C-H, Jazz, J-A-Z-Z, Fest, F-E-R-T.com. Check out the website. Grab your tickets there. Arch, come on down. Grab your ticket at the gate.

0: Man, I love those low vocals. Oak Ridge Boys, we're talking about some incredible harmony, right? Hey, guys, it is Trini Triggs. Good morning to you on this Saturday. Hope you have a wonderful, wonderful Saturday already kicked off. If your plans are to get out and about or travel, whoever it might be, make sure you travel safely. Seatbelts are on, cell phones are down, radio station up. 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Good morning. 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It's Trini Triggs in the morning with the Cajun Country Crew. 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Big Ed, middays. And if your horse doesn't have any giddy-up and you need a little yee-haw, tune in to Sean Dion. 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
3: A better life with Dr. Sanjay Gupta.
4: If you are the parent of an infant, it can be really hard to find baby foods that are truly healthy for your child. According to a new study out of UNC Chapel Hill, almost 3/4 of baby foods are ultra-processed and may contain additives that are linked to potential health problems later in life. The study's lead author said, what shocked her was that the top ingredient in 71% of these baby foods wasn't a fruit or vegetable. It was one or more additives that babies' guts are not fully developed enough to be able to handle. Eating the right food at this stage of life is so important because this is when children begin developing dietary preferences for the rest of their lives. So take the extra time to look at the ingredient labels on the foods you are buying. You're going to want short lists and also ingredients that you recognize. I'm Dr. Sanjay Gupta, helping you live a better life.
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Gotta love you some Randy Travis. That's for sure. From 1987. Yeah, I love it. The album, I remember it very well. It was Always and Forever album, but not the Always and Forever, that like the R&B song, Always and Forever, not that one. Anyway, love me some Randy Travis. Nitty Gritty Dirt Band here up next, Vision in the Dark. Light.

0: Know the face, hear the voice, and remember the name. It's Trini Triggs. Hey, guys, good morning. You can also catch me Monday to Friday, 6 a.m. to 10 a.m. That's right, with the Cajun Country Crew on 101.1 KRMD. 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

Little CT for you this morning, coming with 20 heartache tonight. We're going back in time, back 1956, June 5th, 1956. Elvis Presley first performed his hit single, Hound Ain't Nothing But a Hound, at the Milton Berle Show, scandalizing the audience with his, you know, hips gyrating and stuff like that. Also, 1968, June 5th, presidential candidate Robert F. Kennedy was fatally shot June 5th. Also, back in June 5th, something else happened in 1993, June 5th, Conway Twitty. Yeah, that's when he went to heaven at the age of 59. May you rest in heaven, my friend. Here's Dolly Parton, 9 to 5, 101.1, KRM Decades. Well,

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top of the 9 o'clock hour. It's Trini Triggs taking you guys back down memory lane. 8 o'clock is 80s country. Right now, kicking off the 9 o'clock hour, it is 90s country. That's George Strait for you right there. Today, my world slipped away. Love me some John Michael Montgomery and everything he does. Angel in my eyes. Hey guys, good morning.

Good morning to you from the studio here on the second level of the Louisiana Boardwalk on this May 16th. If you got a birthday on this May 16th, happy birthday to you. If you know somebody is celebrating a birthday today on this Saturday, be sure to wish them a happy birthday also. It's going down tonight, today in Natchitoches. Of course, it went down last night on Friday night with the tribute bands, Lynyrd Skynyrd and Waterpool, which is a Queen tribute band. And it was thousands of people down on Riverbank in Natchitoches. Tonight, four stages, over 20-some-odd bands at the Natchitoches Jazz R&B Festival. Headliner is Joe Nichols. That's tonight. Yeah, John Foster is also going to be down there from American Idol. Runner-up, he's sensational. Johnny Earthquake and the Moondogs. Trini Triggs, that's me. I'm hosting the show, and I'm performing at 2 p.m. Guys, come on out and check it out.

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0: 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Check out what we have offering there. 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And if your horse doesn't have any giddy up and you need a little yee-haw, tune in to Sean Dion. 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

Clint Black and his wife, they are, if I saw it correctly or read it correctly, they're producing a little series of something. I'm going to read about it more, but I think I saw that correctly. Kenny Chesney got a new song out. Come On. Yeah, Come On. No Shoes, No Shirt. No Shoes, No Shirts. That's back from the 90s. But Come On's from 2026. Go check it out. Here he is. You Had Me from Hello on KRM Decades with Trini Driggs. One.

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0: Good morning. Happy Saturday right here from the studio to you and yours. Hope you have having a wonderful, wonderful Saturday with the family. Whatever you decide to do, hopefully it's with the kids, with the family, out having fun. Take a break from work. Be with the family and have a fantastic Saturday. Whatever you do, be out and about and driving around, make sure you drive safely. I got you covered with some of your favorite country songs from the 90s. Yeah, stay tuned and keep it locked in.
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Man, it almost didn't make 90s country pop a top again. 1999, back in October 1999, the single from his album Under the Influence, Alan Jackson. Here's Leanne Womack. 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

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It's Trisha Yearwood. 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

morning to you and top of the 10 o'clock hour. Hey guys, it's Tricky Triggs on a Saturday morning. Good morning to you. Hope you got some good rest on last night, ready to take on this Saturday in full effect, on the right track and with positive vibes. Good morning.

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tell you what, the chicks used to dig Chris Cagle. The chicks digging him again. He's out on tour right now. Play It Loud 25th anniversary tour. Check him out. Pull up his tour schedule. See if he can be anywhere near you. I know May 23rd, not this weekend, but next weekend, he's down there at Paragon Casino in Marksville. Buddy of mine, right? He puts on a fantastic show. And he's going to be in Shreveport, I think, at the stage probably in September, maybe.

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0: Trini Triggs. Hey, guys, good morning to you on this Saturday, May 16th. I want to give a shout-out to all of our first responders. 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They're so important to each and every one of us. Thank you again. 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It's Trini Triggs in the morning with the Cajun Country Crew. 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

Toby Keith. Can't get enough of Toby Keith. May you rest in heaven, my good friend. 89 is the high. Today should be a gorgeous, gorgeous day. Although Clint Black says a rainbow in the rain, we don't need that today. May that be tomorrow. Here he is right now with Rainbow in the Rain, Clint Black.

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0: 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Also, while you're there, follow me, Trini Triggs. 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Go and follow me. I really appreciate it. Also, go to TikTok right now. I got some great, great things happening over there in TikTok. Go to TikTok, Trini Triggs. I think it's Trini Triggs 7. 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If I see your name pop up, hey, I'll give you a shout out.
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from Boonville, Missouri, raised in New Franklin. There's Sarah Evans. She's pretty amazing. I started singing when she was young, young. Family sings. Everybody sings, plays instruments and stuff like that. Could have gone on to be an actress. She's just that talented for sure. Keith Evans effects. Yeah, you're my better half right here on KRNC.

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Loving Jody Messina right there. Jody Messina. Hey, guys. If you are a Jody Messina fan, she's releasing her first new album in over a decade titled Bridges, coming out June 5th. So I'm pretty excited to hear about that, man. Wow. It has been a long time. Jody and I shared the same label. I was on Curb Records for about 15 years. Of course, she was there before me, and she was there after me. Anyway, but we did a lot of shows together, a lot of special events for Vanderbilt Children's Hospital with Tim McGraw and Ian Rimes. All of those cats right there. We had a fantastic time and did a lot of touring. We also played in celebrity softball games together, Jody and I. Just some fun.

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Amen to that. Number one song. Well, they got a Grammy with it. Shaboozy and Jelly Roll with Amen. Now it's Shaboozy's new single that's just killing it on the Billboard charts right now. Jelly Roll, who is out on tour with Post Malone. Be sure to tune in Monday through Friday. That's coming for your chance to win a trip for two. 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

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Hey, guys, good morning to you on this Saturday, May 16th. Hope your morning is off to a fantastic start. Don't forget, tonight, I'm the MC for the Natchitoches Jazz R&B Festival down in Natchitoches. It all kicks off about 12 o'clock, 1 o'clock. I'll be on stage about 12 o'clock talking and stuff like that. And then the first band's at 1 o'clock. And then me, Trini Triggs, I'm actually performing also at around about 2-ish. So get on down there, get your tickets now. You can still get your tickets at the gate, whatever you might want to do. Headliner for the show is Joe Nichols, right? And then right before him, the incredible John Foster. Right before him, the number one rated dance band and wedding band is Johnny Earthquake and the Moondogs.

0: Wishing you well and wishing you a wonderful, wonderful Saturday. Hope your day is all too fantastic. So, Attorney Triggs here, guys. Almost at the end of this KRM decade. Started at 8 o'clock to the 80s country music, 9 o'clock at 90s country, and on and on. Hope you're having a wonderful, wonderful Saturday.
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Well, my time has come to an end on this Saturday. Hey, guys, hope to see you tonight down in Niagara. It's Joe Nichols with, good Lord, 21 Billboard songs, at least 10 huge smash hits. 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Get your tickets or come on down. Get your tickets at the gate. Joe Nichols is the headliner right before him. John Foster. That's right. Of course, Trini Triggs. That's me. I'll be performing on at 2 o'clock, 2:30, something like that. I'm also the MC for the show as well. So you'll see a lot of me along with so many more incredible artists. Four stages, over 20 some odd bands. It all kicks off about 1 o'clock this evening.

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Yesterday, Shreveport City workers did not get paid. Don't bother talking to the mayor about it because the mayor didn't get paid either. We'll talk about that coming up on The Sean Show on this Saturday. I'm here till 3 at 3 o'clock. If you love the 80s, 90s, and early 2000s, you will love Country Gold with Steve Harmon.

The Keywords take a break. They come back Monday morning with Trini Triggs when he's back in the studio. You can win that trip to see Jelly Roll along with Post Malone in a city you want to travel to. I got a

0: It is your All-American Country Station 101.1 KRMD. My name is Sean Dion. On this Saturday afternoon, a processing issue has caused the city of Shreveport's employee payroll to be delayed. According to the Shreveport Mayor's Office, even the mayor did not receive a check. According to the city of Shreveport, the chief administrative officer, Tom Dark, says the issue has been corrected and is now being processed by the bank. So hopefully by today, but it is a weekend. Hopefully people got their money from yesterday. It says due to processing issues, the city of Shreveport's employee payroll was delayed. The issue has been corrected and payments are being processed now by our bank. Some employees have already received their direct deposits and remaining deposits are continuing to process throughout the day. That was yesterday. So hopefully if you're a city worker, you got your payment. If you didn't, text me. Give me the deets, 320-KRMD. You can text me anonymously, and I'll put the pressure on, all right? It's the weekend. You need money. You did the work. Friday, the money should be there. If it isn't there Friday, it should be there today. Let me know if it's not. City officials say payments should be received by the end of yesterday, but let me know if that happened. 320-KRMD, city workers not getting paid on the day they were supposed to. I don't know. I don't know what happened. Probably that AI robotics thing they're always talking about. Now they're keeping the money. The robots have realized that they can just hold on to the money, and we're like, what happened? We don't have any control over anything. We used to punch a clock when I was a kid. Yeah, we'd punch an actual clock. Usually I'd punch the clock to break it because I was so mad about working. Coming up, I've got Neil McCoy. I've got Hardy with Eric Church, Morgan Wallen, and Tim McGraw doing MacArthur. And Morgan Wallen again. Well, no. Yeah, he is in MacArthur, but again, solo, I'll have Don't We. Now it makes sense. Yeah, so Morgan Wallen will be on MacArthur, but also solo with Don't We. It's your Morgan Wallen channel.
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2: A Better Life with Dr. Sanjay Gupta.
3: If you are the parent of an infant, it can be really hard to find baby foods that are truly healthy for your child. According to a new study out of UNC Chapel Hill, almost three-quarters of baby foods are ultra-processed and may contain additives that are linked to potential health problems later in life. The study's lead author said what shocked her was that the top ingredient in 71% of these baby foods wasn't a fruit or vegetable, it was one or more additives that babies' guts are not fully developed enough to be able to handle. Eating the right food at this stage of life is so important because this is when children begin developing dietary preferences for the rest of their lives. So take the extra time to look at the ingredient labels on the foods you are buying. You're going to want short lists and also ingredients that you recognize. I'm Dr. Sanjay Gupta, helping you live a better life.
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0: 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He's actually going to pay CBS to air his show and then sell the commercials. Byron Allen is all over media. In fact, did you know he owns the Weather Channel? Yeah, he went to like local markets, bought up their television stations, fired the weathermen or weatherwomen, and then centralized the weather in Atlanta where the Weather Channel is. But yesterday, KATC in Lafayette has now joined Gray Media. Now, you might be wondering which station here is owned by Gray. That's KSLA is run by Gray Media. So that transfer in Lafayette happened. KATC is now a Gray Media station. The swap also moves KSYM in Lansing, Michigan to the Gray family of stations.
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Ty Myers on KRMD. It's the Sean Show, commercial free. And next hour, a man here in the Shreveport area has been charged with new charges. These are new charges. The new charges are 7,877 strong. He's been charged, talk about multiple times, 7,877 new charges on this guy. I'll tell you what he's accused of doing. Imagine being the lawyer for that guy. Well, I'm sorry, Your Honor. I thought you were talking about charge number 4,633, not 4,644. Can I get off this case?

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Coming up at 3, if you love the hits of the 80s, 90s, and early 2000s in country music, you're going to want to listen to Country Gold with Steve Harmon. 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

Jelly Roll and Post Malone hitting the road. 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

0: Emoji moment from Sadie, who writes, I'm not crying, you're crying. 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
9: Should you still work out when you're injured, or should you take it easy? In most cases, one of the worst things you can do is flip the switch to be totally sedentary. That can lead to stiffness, muscle loss, even reduced coordination. Certified strength and conditioning coach Dana Santos

A man here in Shreveport is being charged. No lie, being charged. These are new charges, mind you. 7,877 times. 7,877 separate counts. What did he do, allegedly? We'll talk about that coming up in two songs. I know for sure his lawyer is going to have to bring a cot to the prison.

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0: Welcome to your Saturday on All American Country, 101.1 KRMD. My name is Sean, here till 3 o'clock. On May 5th, Kenneth Wayne Broussard, 41 years of age, was arrested on multiple charges related to child sexual abuse material. A tip was sent into the National Center for Missing and Exploited Children, which you can use anytime. If you need to, use it, please. It does work. It led to an investigation on Broussard. The tip signaled that he had been looking at sexually explicit material involving children online. Following that investigation, a warrant for his arrest was issued. Broussard was then charged after being arrested with 25 counts of possession of child sexual abuse material. 25 counts. Well, they got him into jail. Then they performed a forensic analysis of the seized cellular phone that they got when they arrested him. As a result, get this, 7,877 additional images and video files were discovered of child sexual abuse material involving juvenile victims, and one video showing the sexual abuse of an animal. Hold on, I have to throw up inside my own mouth. Based on the collected evidence, Broussard was charged with an additional 7,877 counts. The investigation is ongoing. You can always call that number if you see something, say something about it. 1-800-THE-LOST. 1-800-THE-LOST. That's for missing and exploited children. Also, you can call the Caddo Parish Sheriff's Office at 318-675-2170. 7,877 separate charges. Can you imagine how long that court case will take? I'm sure he'll plead. It would be nice if he did and save us all a lot of time. Coming up on The Sean Show, Diamond Rio, Kane Brown, and Ella Langley. Ugh.
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13: You know, it's interesting. For such a long time, I think people thought about diseases as something that mostly happened later in life. Just in recent years, however, we as a society have really begun to think about preventing certain ailments much, much earlier. Case in point, new study out of Northwestern University School of Medicine found the mid-30s are a major turning point for men's heart health. For women, about a decade later. But for the men, this is the time when you really need to be thinking about your heart health seriously. At a bare minimum, start seeing a primary care doctor once a year just to get your blood pressure and cholesterol checked. You can also look up and then do your best to follow what is known as the American Heart Association's Life's Essential Eight. These are things everyone can do to decrease the risk of heart disease. I'm Dr. Sanjay Gupta, helping you live a better life.
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0: Jelly Roll and Post Malone on tour together. You can decide what city to fly to, and we will take care of airfare, hotel, and tickets to the show to see Jelly Roll and Post Malone. Are you excited about that? They are. So get that keyword Monday morning, the first one of the day with Trini.
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That is on the countdowns. Where it is on the countdowns, you can find out tomorrow morning. 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

darling. The high today, 90 degrees. Tonight, it'll drop down to 72. No rain today. A 20% chance of rain tomorrow with a high of 88. Tomorrow night's low, 76 degrees.

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Thomas Rhett, Jordan Davis, Ain't a Bad Life on All American Country, 101.1 KRMD. My name is Sean Dion. The Carthage community is mourning the loss of its longest serving mayor. Former Carthage Mayor Carson Joines died Tuesday at 97 years old. He served as city commissioner from 71 to 72, mayor pro tem from 72 to 83, and mayor from 1983 till 2014.

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0: Ella Langley and Morgan Wallen. It's called I Can't Love You Anymore. On All American Country 101.1 KRMD, I'm Sean. Hope you're having a good Saturday. Curtis 50 Cent Jackson's plan for Shreveport's Red River District are now on pause after inspectors found major repairs are needed before any legal agreement can move forward. The Shreveport City Council recently approved extending Jackson's studio lease, Millennium Studios, from 45 years to 99 years, a move leaders said clears the way for future growth at Millennium Studios. However, with Millennium Studios projects reportedly moving forward, attention turned to possible development in the Red River District, but inspectors found major repairs are needed in the Red River District before any legal agreement can move ahead with the city. Councilwoman Tabitha Taylor said that means everyone has to come back to the table. Coming up on the Sean Show, George Strait, check yes or no. I've got Megan Maroney, that new one called Medicine, and some Bailey Zimmerman.
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8: You ever wonder why the same cold virus makes some people so sick and others not sick at all? Well, according to an interesting new study out of Yale School of Medicine, one key factor is how quickly the cells in their noses, called nasal cells, respond to the virus and contain it. It's called the interferon response, and it can vary for different people. Now, when that response gets inhibited, it can trigger a different reaction, which leads to excessive mucus production and inflammation. In other words, a cold that is a lot more miserable. Of course, there are other factors at play: your genetics, any underlying conditions, immunity from vaccinations or previous infections. If you are trying really hard not to get sick, high-quality masks, they can be very effective. Also, good old-fashioned hand washing. And remember not to touch your face. I'm Dr. Sanjay Gupta, helping you live a better life.
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I did that when I was a little boy. I gave a little note to a little girl. It said, do you like me? Check yes or no. And she wrote, yo. Well played. I'm still confused about what that meant. This is Meg Maroney, new one called Medicine.

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And then I'm on from noon till 3 at 3. 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
2: Hello there, I'm Steve Harmon. This is Country Gold for the first weekend in May. Plenty of 80s, 90s, some early 2000s country. Special guest Terry McBride from McBride and the Ride is here as we continue to celebrate the late Don Schlitz songs. Plus, I'm hoping to hear from you at 855-958-3774. Sammy Kershaw, she don't know she's beautiful.

0: Sammy Kershaw, she just doesn't know how beautiful she is on Country Gold. I'm Steve Harmon. Wherever you're listening from, you have the power in your hands to steer this show. It's your phone. 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
1: Dave Harvey, this is Dewey Pierce, Newburgh, West Virginia, here, and just calling to see if you request Joe Diffie. Thank you very much, brother. Mr. Steve, I appreciate it, brother. Thank you, man.
0: Appreciate you. Third Rock from the Sun.
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0: Welcome to Earth. Joe Diffie, third rock from the sun on Country Gold. I'm Steve Harmon. Love hearing from you. You inspire the show. Sometimes you'll request a song and I'll be like, why don't I get that person on the show? 855-958-3774. Or you can check out all of our country music news. 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
1: Hi, this is the Penny family. We are from Benton, Maine. We'd like to have I Cross My Heart by Sister Grace. Thank you.
0: Beautiful. Here you go.

0: 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This is Country Gold with Steve Harmon.
1: This is Marie from Los Angeles.
2: Yes.
1: Zach Brown. Thank you.
2: Zach Brown it is.

0: chicken fried and a cold beer. Hard to beat. Zach Brown Band on Country Gold. I'm Steve Harmon with
1: Beer
0: News.
1: I'm going for a beer.
0: A new study reveals that a beer is good for your brain. A pint of beer contains 20% of your daily vitamin B6, which helps your brain. And for me, I'll take all the help I can get.
1: Beer
0: News.
1: I'm going for a beer.
0: So cheers. Terry McBride from McBride and the Ride and Brooks and Dunn's Master Songwriter coming up. I have some questions.
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0: Beer 30, Brooks and Dunn on Country Gold. I'm Steve Harmon. That song written by our pal Terry McBride of McBride and the Ride. What's happening, Mr. Terry?
1: Brother Harmon, what in the heck has been going on with you, man?
0: I get a call for Sacred Ground all the time, and lately, as I'm playing the song, I think I make a note, and I'm like, I need to talk to Terry. I haven't talked to Terry in forever. Featuring lots of songs from Don Schlitz. Now, I don't know if you worked with him or knew him very well. I know you knew of him, of course.
1: The first time I wrote with Don, he invited me over to his publishing company, you know, just near Music Row. And we wrote a really cool song, and he's like, hey, you want to write another one? I was like, damn, I didn't know that was possible, you know. Like, okay. So we wrote two songs that day. I left there exhausted, my brain. I was like, oh, my God. He was a hard-working guy. That's why he had all that success.
0: You pick a letter from A to Z, and I'll play a Don Schlitz song, and then we'll talk about you a little bit more. Pick a letter, and then I'll pick one. I'll give you some choices, because he's one of the few I can do that with. You know, you're not that far behind, though.
1: Okay. I'll pick an H for Harmon.
0: Oh, man. He thinks he'll keep her.
1: Wow. That's a fun game. I like that.
0: He thinks he'll keep her, Mary Chapin Carpenter, and then more with my brother from another mother, Terry.
1: That's great.

0: He thinks he'll keep her. Mary Chapin Carpenter song written by the late, the great Don Schlitz. We're here with Terry McBride. Terry, it's time for 60 seconds of Harmon questions. You get 10 seconds to answer, but you can only pass on one.
1: That was interesting. I don't know what's going to happen there, but I'm game if you are.
0: Dogs or cats?
1: Oh, let's see. Dogs for now, yeah.
0: Sweet or savory?
1: Ooh, savory.
0: Pineapple on pizza, yes or no?
1: No.
0: Oh, man, we can continue, because most of the time I hang up if they say yes. Have you ever had another job?
1: Yes, I was in radio briefly.
0: What? Wah-wah? What? Hold on a
1: right
0: second.
1: Right out of high school. I did not have the talent you have, obviously.
0: Oh, stop that.
1: Short-lived, but then fortunately for me, actually most of my work has been in music, either playing or singing or writing, you know?
0: If you had to get a tattoo right now, what and where?
1: I guess I have three girls, and they all have a tattoo, so I guess I would have to get something with their name, and my wife included.
0: Something you wish you were better at?
1: Wow. Man, you know what?
0: What?
1: I still practice so much. I practice. I'll be practicing today, and I'm a good guitar player, but I still wish I was better.
0: Last question.
1: Oh, God.
0: Tell me something about the guy interviewing you.
1: Wow. Well, we go back. We have history. I'm talking 30-plus years.
0: What are you doing? Whose team are you on?
1: I have all the dirt.
0: Oh, look at that. We're out of time. Terry McBride with McBride and the Ride and Sacred Ground on Country Gold.

0: 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Steve Harmon on Country Gold. 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
18: The risk of stroke goes up for all of us as we age. But for women, the risk really amplifies after menopause. In fact, one in five women in the United States between the ages of 55 and 75 will have a stroke. But according to a new study carried out by researchers in California, adhering to the Mediterranean diet can significantly lower that risk. One expert said, "We continue to see study after study showing that a predominantly plant-based diet improves all sorts of different outcomes. Now, with this diet in particular, you've seen it lower the risk of certain types of cancer, diabetes, depression, dementia, even gum disease. Now, as a reminder, the Mediterranean diet prioritizes eating vegetables, fruits, beans, olive oil, nuts and fish, and limiting meat and dairy." I'm Dr. Sanjay Gupta, helping you live a better life.
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15: Hi, this is Mike Terry from the Grand Ole Opry. We're celebrating our 100th birthday. Come see us here in Nashville. In the meantime, you're listening to Country Gold with my good friend Steve Harmon.

0: Tulsa Time, Don Williams on Country Gold. I'm Steve Harmon. Country Gold Music News, a previously bunch of unheard original songs from the gentle giant Don Williams as part of a new album put together by his son, Tim Williams. It's called Epilogue, the Cellar Tapes, coming out May 29th.
1: Well, Mary got to running with a traveling man, left her mama crying with her head in her hands, such a sad case, so broken hearted.
0: Lainey Wilson's Keeping Country Cool documentary officially is out now on Netflix. Now we know she has no secrets. She'd like to have some kiddos. And soon,
2: honey,
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2: Cool.
0: And Martina McBride feeling incredibly blessed as she becomes a first-time grandma. Mimi Martina, Grammy Martina, whatever it is, it's all good. You are indeed blessed. Martina on Country Gold.

0: Martina and Blessed on Country Gold. I'm Steve Harmon. Right now, producer Alexis is dragging that Country Gold Wheel of Years in. Oh, man. Over there in the corner. Put it in the corner for now. We'll give it a good spin and come up with our Country Gold Top 3 next.
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Hi, Trisha Yearwood. That's what I like about you, Steve Harmon. This is Country Gold. Trisha will be at the Grand Ole Opry June 10th to celebrate the songs of Don Williams. Couple of ways to get your requests in here to Country Gold, 855-958-3774, or visit our Facebook page, Country Gold with Steve Harmon, like Deb Jackson did, listening in Sebringville, Canada. She'd like some Dan Seals. Let the good times roll, Deb.

0: Dan Seals and Good Times, a request from our Country Gold Facebook page. Steve Harmon, producer Alexis, how about some clues on which year we're traveling to for our Country Gold Top 3 Countdown?
1: Oh, I got a couple for you. Don't worry. In this year, Cher became the oldest female to have a number one hit on the Billboard 100 with Believe. You know that one?
2: Do you believe in love after love?
1: And she was 52 years old. The first ever 900-degree spin on a skateboard called, as it should be, the 900, was landed by Tony Hawk. And we started to get a little panicked that computer systems all around the world would crash at the end of 1999.
0: I remember that. Woke up hoping all our computers weren't blown up. Lisa.
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3: Thank you for making Country Gold a part of your weekend. Appreciate you. I'm Steve Harmon, playing the songs that helped us fall in love with country music, 80s, 90s country. Coming up, Pam Tillis is here. 60 seconds of my questions. She can only pass on one, but usually she doesn't pass on anything. And we can take care of your requests at 855-958-3774. This is Blackhawk. That's just about right on Country Gold.

0: Henry Paul and Black Hawk. That's just about right. On Country Gold, I'm Steve Harmon. Thousands of 80s, 90s country songs at my fingertips, and I can play most any of them, but to hear your song, best you just tell me. 855-958-3774.
1: Hi, my name's Christian Nitke. 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Thank you.

0: Nothing wrong with a little fishing, daytime, nighttime, whenever. Jeff Hanna and the Nitty Gritty Dirt Band. I'm Steve Harmon. 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
1: Hey, this is the Big Cat calling from Indiana. I'd like to hear Waylon Jennings. Thank you.
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3: Hello, Brian Fish. Howland, Maine. Hey, let's hear some more Reba McEntire.

America from Waylon Jennings and Reba Love will find its way to you. Hang in there on Country Gold. I'm Steve Harmon. Pam Tillis is here. 60 seconds of Steve Harmon questions, 10 seconds to answer. And she can only pass on one, but does she ever? Not usually.

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0: Gary Allen on Country Gold and Man to Man. Mono a mono. I'm Steve Harmon, Country Gold numerologist. Lisa, what year is that from?
1: 2002.
0: Really? Pam Tillis is here. Pam, 60 seconds of Steve Harmon questions. You can only pass on one, and you get 10 seconds to answer. Are you ready?
2: Oh gosh, yes. Okay, yes, go.
0: You win $10 million. What's the first stupid thing you buy?
2: I think I might buy a boat.
0: Ooh, like a yacht? Like a big old thing?
2: You know, I've kicked around the idea of doing the loop. Have you ever heard of the loop where you go up on the rivers and you go up to the Great Northern Loop, and then there's the Great Southern Loop, and like a little, like not a yacht, but just like a boat that you could really live on for 6 months.
0: And then you could pull into little cities, do a show, and pick up like 20, 50 bucks, then get back on the boat.
2: Sell a couple CDs and get back on.
0: Go to meal if you have time to cook something.
2: Well, I like breakfast. Let's do breakfast. I make some homemade biscuits, cook up some bacon.
0: What's left on your bucket list?
2: Bucket list. Okay, this is really, I have thought about this.
0: Oh, you have?
2: I have. Well, anything to do with the backcountry, just getting way, way back in the woods, like take a float plane and get off the grid and get way back there. But I really love the idea of going on a trail ride, like where you get horses. Oh, I'd have to work into it because my knees aren't great.
0: Okay, who or what is on your last nerve, Pam Tillis?
2: Oh, wow. Who or what is on my last nerve?
0: Don't say Harmon.
2: Oh, no. You know, it kind of freaked me out when I got on the plane last night because... And it was a really nice plane.
0: Yeah.
2: But in front of the back of every seat was this really nice screen.
0: Yeah.
2: And then you walk down the aisle and everybody's either on their phone or another tablet. So that does weird me out, the pervasiveness of this.
0: Pervasiveness. That's a word that doesn't get on this show very much.
2: I had a better one, but
0: what's
2: I just
0: that?
2: Thought, nah, I don't want to be the ubiquity of it.
0: That was the buzzer. That was the buzzer. We got to go. Pam Tillis, don't tell me what to do, Harmon, on Country Gold.

2 from our pal Pam Tillis. Love her. On Country Gold, I'm Steve Harmon. Coming up, can you use a little good news? Well, of course. Shenandoah's Marty Rabin reveals details of a very special charity show coming up Monday in Nashville.

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14: You ever wonder why the same cold virus makes some people so sick and others not sick at all? Well, according to an interesting new study out of Yale School of Medicine, one key factor is how quickly the cells in their noses, called nasal cells, respond to the virus and contain it. It's called the interferon response, and it can vary for different people. Now, when that response gets inhibited, it can trigger a different reaction, which leads to excessive mucus production and inflammation. In other words, a cold that is a lot more miserable. Of course, there are other factors at play: your genetics, any underlying conditions, immunity from vaccinations or previous infections. If you are trying really hard not to get sick, high quality masks, they can be very effective. Also, good old-fashioned hand washing. And remember not to touch your face. I'm Dr. Sanjay Gupta, helping you live a better life.
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3: This was the best way that I heard it mentioned to me. It's like a prize fighter that goes and gets a treatment, you know, and the first blow you get, you know, you're strong and you can take it, that kind of stuff. But after about the fifth blow, you know, it starts tearing you down.
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2: Well, here's the deal. If you're listening in Canada, you're in the USA somewhere and you're not going to be able to get there Monday, it's okay. 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
3: Well, man, I appreciate that, brother. I know good and well. 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

0: Next to you, next to me, Marty Raven, Shenandoah on Country Gold. I'm Steve Harmon, taking all requests. What you got up your sleeve? What can we play? 855-958-3774. Coming up, is it the perfect country song? You decide.
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15: A Better Life with Dr. Sanjay Gupta.
16: You know, it's interesting. For such a long time, I think people thought about diseases as something that mostly happened later in life. Just in recent years, however, we as a society have really begun to think about preventing certain ailments much, much earlier. Case in point, new study out of Northwestern University School of Medicine found the mid-30s are a major turning point for men's heart health. For women, about a decade later. But for the men, this is the time when you really need to be thinking about your heart health seriously. At a bare minimum, start seeing a primary care doctor once a year just to get your blood pressure and cholesterol checked. You can also look up and then do your best to follow what is known as the American Heart Association's Life's Essential Eight. These are things everyone can do to decrease the risk of heart disease. I'm Dr. Sanjay Gupta, helping you live a better life.
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perfect country and western song. 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
2: 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To the early 2000s. 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That's where Jay in Waco asked for some Little Texas.

0: at God Bless Texas on Country Gold. I'm Steve Harmon. You say it, I play it. Hey, I just made that up.
1: What?
0: That's from Rick Deza. Then call in 855-958-3774.
2: Yeah, this is Scooter from Watertown, Minnesota. I'd like to request a Malvin Jackson. Appreciate your program. And you keep them rolling. Thank you.
0: You got a deal. Thank you.

0: Biddy from Alan Jackson on Country Gold. Now, Alan, grandpa of two. I'm Steve Harmon, taking your requests all show long, even after the show, anytime, 24-7 at 855-958-3774.
1: This is Greg from Waldoboro, Maine. Grandpa, tell me about the good old days. Thank you.
0: Beautiful timing. Here's the Judds.

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4: 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I'd like to hear Clay Walker. Thank you. Goodbye.
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0: from the Country Gold Hotline, 855-958-3774. Clay Walker, then what? I'm Steve Harmon. Songwriter Hall of Famer Victoria Shaw is here with a story behind one of the biggest hits in country music and a very, very rare Victoria Shaw threefer coming up.
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0: Garth Brooks on Country Gold with The River. It's the 35th anniversary of that song, written by my BFF Victoria Shaw. But she's not here to talk about The River. She's here to talk about, well, you are kind of famous for love songs, aren't you?
1: Mm-hmm.
0: So let's do the story behind Doug Stone. You wrote Too Busy Being in Love.
1: That song I wrote with one of my best friends, who's also one of my most frequent collaborators, Gary Burr. And we wrote that song in an afternoon. And he had this, Gary had this little lick on the guitar that he was playing just for fun. It was like, da da da da da da da da da da da da. I do music too, but this time the lyrics popped into my head and I said, here's what's coming out of my, you know, here's what I'm thinking.
0: So let's do the story behind Doug Stone. You wrote Too Busy Being in Love.
1: That song I wrote with one of my best friends, who's also one of my most frequent collaborators, Gary Burr. And we wrote that song in an afternoon. And he had this, Gary had this little lick on the guitar that he was playing just for fun. It was like, da da da da da da da da da da da da. I do music too, but this time the lyrics popped into my head and I said, here's what's coming out of my, you know, here's what I'm thinking. Two things about this song.
0: He being in love.
1: That song I wrote with one of my best friends, who's also one of my most frequent collaborators, Gary Burr. And we wrote that song in an afternoon. And he had this, Gary had this little lick on the guitar that he was playing just for fun. It was like, da da da da da da da da da da da da. I do music too, but this time the lyrics popped into my head and I said, here's what's coming out of my, you know, here's what I'm thinking. Two things about this song. Stupidest line. It's so stupid. I just don't even want to say it. And Gary says, just stupidest line. It's so stupid. I just don't even want to say it. And Gary says, just stupidest line. It's so stupid. I just don't even want to say it. And Gary says, just coming out of my, you know, here's what I'm thinking. Two things about this song. And he had this, Gary had this little lick on the guitar that he was playing just for fun. It was like, da da da da da da da da da. I do music too, but this time the lyrics popped into my head and I said, here's what's coming out of my, you know, here's what I'm thinking. Two things about this song. Stupid line. He calls up and orders a new car.
0: Oh my gosh. Yeah.
1: But and one other story about that song is at the last chorus it says, I could have written a beautiful sonnet that starts with your name. I could have written my way into fortune and fame. But when Doug recorded it and we heard it, he sang a beautiful song and it starts with your name. So when we met him finally for the first time at the number one party, I said, hey, you know, it's such a pleasure and thank you so much for taking it to the top. I'm just curious why you sang a beautiful song instead of a beautiful sonnet. And he said, it was sonnet? What's a sonnet? Doesn't matter.
0: Oh, that was so funny.
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0: Lady A on Country Gold, Never Alone, rounding out a very rare Country Gold threefer, all songs written by my BFF, Victoria Shaw. Garth Brooks, The River, Too Busy Being in Love, Doug Stone, and Lady A. Coming up, we're going to take a look at everything new coming out of Music City. Are they on the way to a future Country Gold show in about 20 or 30 years? You be the judge.
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Who's that man in my driveway? Toby Keith on Country Gold. I'm Steve Harmon. This is our Country Gold New Music Roundup. Who's got some new stuff, and will any of it end up on this show in about 20 or 30 years? From Ernest, a special song on his new album, Deep Blue, written by Ernest and Toby Keith.

0: Kiefer and Shauna Thompson Square and Lay It On Me. And Kiefer is here to talk a little bit about it. He's calling in from Mexico. Hello.
1: Hey, thank you for playing Lay It On Me. You know, Lay It On Me, I wrote that with Shauna and Jonathan Singleton and Ryan Hurd. And that was actually Ryan Hurd's first artist write, the first time he was out on a bus. It was a long time ago, man. We wrote that song a long time ago. That's one that I just always thought should be kind of brought back out. You know, I think Lay It On Me is such a fun jam.
0: It is. We like it. And as if separately they aren't on fire, how about this? Ella Langley and Morgan Wallen have released a vocal event of the year contender for next year. They're together on I Can't Love You Anymore.

Ella Langley and Morgan Wallen together in our new music segment on Country Gold. Let's go to the vocal event of the year in 1997 at the ACM Awards, Tim McGraw and Faith Hill. It's Your Love.

0: It's your love, Tim and Faith together, the ACM Awards coming up May 17th. I'm Steve Harmon on Country Gold. Oh, here comes that gigantic Country Gold spinning wheel of years. We'll give it a tug, show off the top three songs from this week, that year, coming up.
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0: Unbelievable from Diamond Rio. On Country Gold, I'm Steve Harmon. Country Gold producer Alexis and Lisa, our show numerologist, have given the Wheel of Years a big tug. And what year did it stop on?
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2: The really good stuff, 80s, 90s country played here. That's our thing. I'm Steve Harmon. This is Country Gold. In a few minutes, another of our story behind the songs. This time from our pal, Mr. Songwriter to the Stars, Terry McBride. And we'll get in a McBride and a Ride song for him, too. This Tanya song written by Paul Overstreet and the great Don Schlitz. My arms stay open all night on Country Gold.

0: 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I'm Steve Harmon, taking your song requests or artists as fast as I can at 855-958-3774. 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
1: 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Oh. 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

0: 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Well, why don't we just dance? 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
1: My name is Trina. I'm from Kinder, Louisiana. I want to hear Neon Moon.
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4: 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I like your Smoky Mountain Range.

0: That song is on Rolling Stone's 200 Greatest Country Songs of All Time list, Ronnie Millsap and Smoky Mountain Rain. This is Country Gold, 80s, 90s country. I'm Steve Harmon. Coming up, Terry McBride from McBride and the Ride has a Country Gold story behind another of his amazing hit songs.
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0: Terry McBride and The Ride, Love on the Loose, Heart on the Run on Country Gold. I'm Steve Harmon. Terry's here with another story behind a hit song you wrote. Hey, let's do Cowgirls Don't Cry. Cowgirl songs are in, Terry.
1: I'm on the road with Ronnie. We're on the bus. We stopped. Yeah. We were playing a big fair festival that day, and he wanted to get out and get a corn dog, and we started talking. We got that title, Cowgirls Don't Cry, so we knew we had a good title, you know?
0: Right.
1: Went back to the bus, and boy, it just started kind of coming together. We worked on that after the show until 4 o'clock in the morning, and we used Reba as part of our inspiration. She's one of those tough cowgirl barrel racers, you know?
0: Yeah.
1: So he sent it to her about 4 o'clock, and then she hit us back, you know, much more reasonable hour. And she said, Ronnie, I love this song and I'm going to record it. And then Ronnie said, no, I love it and I'm going to record it. And then I went, this is a good problem to have, Steve.
0: Oh my gosh, yeah.
1: And then fortunately, you know, Brooks and Dunn went in and cut that song on their own first, but Reba continued to stick with it. She called and said, I've got an idea. What if we modulate that last verse? What if I came in at the end? So we went into the studio, Steve, with a whole different band, recorded a new ending in a different key because we had to modulate for Reba, and they pieced that together from the original track with Brooks and Dunn. We tagged on the new musicians. I'm playing bass on it.
0: What?
1: At the end, and that's a whole different band when Reba comes in on all the way out, and then it became the duet, Brooks and Dunn and Reba McEntire. Hey, this is Terry McBride, and that's my story on Country Gold with Steve Harmon.

0: Clarkson Dunn and Reba Cowgirls Don't Cry, written by our buddy Terry McBride. It's me, Steve Harmon, on Country Gold. A top three countdown, the top three songs from this week. Lisa, which year?
1: 1988.
0: Coming up.
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3: 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This moment has to last. Rip off the knob and beat on the dash.
1: With Steve Harmon.
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19: Hi, this is Lynn from a little town called Fordwich, Ontario, Canada. I listen and I love it, and I would really love to hear Kathy Mattea. Thanks again. 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

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It's me, Steve Harmon, with our Country Gold May birthday shout-outs. Scott Cactus Moser from Highway 101 and hubby of Winona. Randy Travis, Eric Church are having some cake. 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Larry Gatlin adds another birthday candle. Here he is with the rest of the brothers on Country Gold.

0: birthday boy Larry Gatlin on Country Gold with his brothers. Great rodeo song, Houston Means I'm One Day Closer to You. I'm Steve Harmon. This is Country Gold, powered by your requests at 855-958-3774.
1: My name is Charles. I'm from Wilmington, North Carolina, and I'd like to hear Tim McGraw, Don't Take the Girl. I remember listening to that song on the way to school with my dad. I'd love to hear it. Thank you.
0: Well, I'd love to play it.

0: Don't Take the Girl, Tim McGraw. I wonder what Faith Hill is getting Tim for his birthday this weekend. What do you get a guy who has everything? Turning the big 59, Tim McGraw on Country Gold. Not looking a day over 29. I'm Steve Harmon. Thanks to our guests, Terry McBride, songwriter, Hall of Famer Victoria Shaw, and you for calling in. Appreciate that. Country Gold, produced in Nashville by Alexis Aiken for Westwood One. 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